0: Dispatch 360.
1: Yeah.
0: 316, have a 911 hang up call. Do you check poll cab for the call, please? We were notified by a company called Northern 911 saying they received a 911 hang up call from Landmark Bank, but they could not advise us which Landmark, whether it was the 1623 Main or 5200 Broadway. However, they received it over an hour ago. There's additional information, cab.
1: 10-4, 10-23, 1 on Main.
0: 10-4.
2: 372 dispatch, I can be en route to the one on Broadway.
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0: 1623 main locations, Pierce code 4. Appears to be closed as well, 1024.
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1: 285.
0: Have an RP on 21 who resides at 316 North Green. Requesting to speak to you on the phone, reference theft of a motorcycle. Call for a transfer.
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2: 2535 21st Street, 2535 21st Street, this check vehicle. RP advises there is a dark gray passenger vehicle with tinted windows that has been parked out across from her house off and on for the last 2 weeks. There's usually a female sitting in it and taking pictures. The RP is trying to take pictures of her as well, and then the vehicle will leave. It is currently there at this time, and also she, RP would like to be contacted with results.
0: 281 at the 9 with Oklahoma trailer, David Lincoln 9431.
1: Wichita 161-44, U-281-9, Oklahoma on a trailer, 1920. Wichita 161-10-28, negative 29, 2017, elite trailer, registered to Lexus and Mary, Alva, non-expiring, 1921.

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1: Switch
0: to 36, 260 westbound, Texas, William Boyd Charles, 1357. It's a red Jeep.
1: Switch to 36, 934, KNX6, 260 westbound, Texas on Jeep, thanks, Blinker.
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2: 156 dispatch.
4: 156.
2: I've been in area 6 and Eastern, fireworks complaint.
4: Yeah, sir.
1: Wichita 369, 28, negative 29, 2025 Jeep, registered to PV holding out of Houston, expires 12 of 26, 1924.

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1: 319.
0: 10-7.
1: 10-4. Wichita 161, 1028, negative 29, 2025-4. Pickup registered to left of M. Mary out of Alva, Oklahoma. Expired 5/31/26. Your 1027 left of M. Mary returns valid. Class D David expires 4 of 28, negative 29.
0: 10-4, how's it?
1: 1926.
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0: 161, what's your 1024?
1: 104, 1928.
2: 332, I have a driving complaint. RP's advising she was left at KU Med. Her half would be 390 in driving. They live at 424 Maple. Advised it's a gray hatchback with an Ellenwood Eagles front license plate. And the last three on the tag are Lincoln John X-ray. She cannot provide the whole tag number. Advised that he's extremely 390 and driving. Maybe taking a railroad home. I can have a county unit looking on railroads as well. Dispatch 69.
0: 7-3, go ahead.
2: The driving complaint, not sure exactly what street, maybe on railroad, going home to 424 Maple from KU Med, last seen headed towards Railroad Avenue. It's a gray hatchback, male subject, extremely 390. Ellenwood Eagles front license plate, the last three on the tag are Lincoln John X-ray. Lincoln John X-ray.
0: 7-3, 10-4. 7-3, dispatch.
1: 7-3.
0: If the city's not busy right now, you might notify them just to have them be on the lookout. I'll go check the area as well.
1: Question.

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0: Highway 42.
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0: Yes, I should have anyone.
1: 7-1.
0: I have an RPN 21 requesting to know about his daughter that was 1015, BKS number 52520. Going to be 1st of Kirk on 21, requesting to speak to a deputy. Call for transfer.
2: 474, which shop?
1: 10-3.
3: What's your top 474?
2: 10-42.
3: 10-4, 9-3-6.
0: Denver. Are you en route to the Check Welfare 161 South Line?
4: That's 10-4.
0: Denver.
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0: 350. I need an RDC card for a parking complaint in the 1100 block of Stone, and I'll be 1023.
1: 10-4.

0: 285 dispatch.
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0: We made contact with someone. They advise they're under the weather and outside much. We're both 24.
1: 285, 10-4, 1941.

0: Good.
1: The wife of that driving complaint public service again advised per Life 360. It's showing him over by Red Barn now.
0: 10-4.
2: Three, 16 to Seth, I'll be out at 1417 Taft.
1: 10-4, 1417 Taft.

0: 24. And did she say if it was moving or if it was at Red Barn? Because I'm right here at 281 and 10 Red.
1: She advised it was in the area of, she couldn't give any more description of that. She's very worked up.
0: Tell her.

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1: 316.
0: I-24. Spoke with some of the residents, said that I'm looking for is not here. I'll be backing out to the 21st Street address.
1: 524.
2: 10-4. I didn't see any vehicles matching that on 281. I just went over here to Red Barn. I'm 1077.
1: 10-4, thank you. 10-4, 783, copy.

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2: 316, reference the Taft Street address. 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
1: 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She's advising that it's now showing driving towards Dixie Road. 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She advised she's not from here, but that's what it's showing. 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
6: Is the RP walking?
1: 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I believe she's on Main Street on foot. Not sure where exactly. It's kind of terrible.
4: Westbound off-ramp from U-50 to Main Street, South Hutch. Be out with an oversized load, trailer only, no tractor. Pennsylvania, Paul Tom, 049, X-ray 2. It's blocking half the ramp.
6: 10-4. I'm Broadway in Maine. I'll shoot southbound, see if I can locate her and get a better description.
5: Two units, which is 36944, off-ramp U-50 to Maine, Pennsylvania, trailer owner only on an oversized load, 1949. Break, which is 258-10-4, 1949.
3: 7-1, dispatch.
2: 71.
3: 10-8 from 21, leave the card open with me on it.
2: 10-4.
5: Which is 258? 10-4, 1949, break, Wichita 369, 28, negative 29, 2026, X-ray Lincoln trailer, registered to RGM Transport out of Bethel, Pennsylvania. No expiration listed, 1949.
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0: What's your 456? 332. 1104 Main Street, Crazy Beautiful Hair Salon. RP advised they found a wallet. 10-4,
2: 350. 10-4.

10-4, the one on 2nd and Main. Gentle, I'm pulling up now. Seven-3 dispatch from 1025. That's 10-4. We're going to be at 2nd and Main. Next, he's outside the car, cleaning the windows.

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0: I'm out of mile. 524, what's your
1: name? Wichita 524.
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3: The trailer's disabled. The company had contacted local dispatch. They're aware that it's there. I'm 1024.
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0: 437, 1044, 1086, westbound at 21st Street, Kansas 28. Negative on a 2010 Toyota Camry, last of SM from Wichita expires 10 of 46, 2001.
1: 73, dispatch.
2: 73.
1: Can you find out where the wife is and see if she can meet us over here to get the vehicle or let her know it's going to get towed?
2: Sorry,
1: I'm
2: sorry.
0: Two five eight 1044.

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0: This is 316.
1: 437, 27, off of L. Lincoln, Ballard Class C, Charles, Wichita. Expires 2 of 2031, negative 1029. 2006.
2: 73, is that?
3: Good.
0: 73.
2: 524 is going to remain with the vehicle. I'll be in route to the county jail here in a minute.
0: 1427 16th Street, 1427 16th Street, address per mapping, only received a 911 hang-up on callback 1077. I need to leave a message. We don't have any history with any recent history with the telephone number.
3: 10-4.

0: 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Divrax 71.
1: Someone.
0: Have RP First of Kirk on 21 again, requesting to speak with you. Is it cohort transfer?
1: Sample.
2: Seventy-three. I'm in Ross County.
0: 73, Jeffer.
3: 73, the key's still in the vehicle?
2: Yeah, 10-4.
3: Still.

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1: Wichita 36944.
0: E-50, 238, eastbound. It's Arizona temporary, George Frank Adam, 3 Williams 7. It's on a black Mercedes, Van Wyn Gray.
2: County 4.
1: Wichita 36944, U-50, 238, eastbound Arizona, and go ahead for your VIN.
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0: 2012.
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2: 372. 372, have a driving complaint. Currently at 10th and K96, it'll run three stoplights, including the one at 10th and Harrison, westbound. It is a white SUV, a possible 28, personalized, Sam Adams, Sam Young, X-ray Ocean. You can go to 2 for the return.

0: they're turning S southbound on Patton at this time.
1: 524, which one?
0: Wichita 524.
1: Hey, Kennedy's 1015. I'll be standing by to release the vehicle to the owner. Can you sign a 52?
0: Wichita 524, 10-4, 10-52 is in the call, last 4, 8-0-1-5, repeating, 8-0-1-5.
1: Yeah.
0: 2013.

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0: 1024.
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2: 73. Something refused. I'm going to be leaving here, going to apply for a search warrant for blood draw.
1: 73-1024.

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So on. P 43 Mesa 19. 10-4.

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1: 73.
0: Can you go ahead and clear the card for now? Put me out of location. It's in 19 to apply for service.
1: That's Denver. 73, do you want that changed to traffic arrest or keep it as driving complaint?
0: If you can do traffic arrest, please.
1: Denver.

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1: That's temper.

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1: 60.
0: 10-4.

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1: Gary.
0: You can show me today, notebook.
1: Sure.

0: 24, which show?
1: 1-2-12-5-24.
0: It sounds like Pawnee County or Lawrence PD might be 32 with the 46 driver, a suspect from possibly a domestic. Could you see if they need help?
1: 10-4-5-42.

0: 24.
1: I'm going to make my way over to Pawnee County. Their unit's over there in a 32 to the north and west of Larned.
0: Traveler.

0: Wichita 524, Pawnee County, advised that they are behind the possible 46 driver northbound on 140F from Q Road. Kansas 1028-0380, Adam Lincoln, X-ray 2, units are pursuing.
1: So far, I think they're eastbound on T Road, headed towards Bergen County now.
0: Simple.
1: You might check, see if aircraft might be available from where, if I get caught up to it.
0: Seven one.
1: And also, you just might let whatever supervisors out. I don't know if they've ID'd the driver as being the suspect or not.
0: 10-4-24, sound.
2: Yeah, I'll be interested. Pardon, Pawnee County line. Reference, Pawnee County 32.

0: 71 dispatch, okay, then further southbound back towards Florida.
1: 71, you're very faint tonight.
0: Updated info, they're southbound back towards Larned.

0: And is responding now back eastbound on T Road.
1: 427-524, do you know the Richard on the tag alert, what the address is, and do you know if any weapons were involved in the original offense?
2: Line 24, I'm not sure on the weapons or the address.
0: Dispatch 71, you were digital, can I?
2: I don't want to have traffic.
3: 427 address on the 20th had a warranted. They advised they were just behind a 46 driver. He wouldn't stop. That's what dispatch notified us.
0: 10-4. 10-4, you had traffic. You had, you were digital. 10-9.
2: Seven one dispatch. Do you advise what G road runs into?
0: Advise Z Zebra.
2: They're eastbound Q Queen. Do you advise what it runs into?

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1: Good.
0: I was listening to traffic on Pawnee. Their T road is your Southwest 70th.
1: 10-4.

0: 80 traffic 71.
1: 71.
0: I'm gonna go West Martin County Road all the way out. 73 is gonna 56 west.
1: 10-4 there. 1 mile to the west of the county line. They're eastbound again.
2: 27 on Cullen.
1: They'll be coming up towards T Rev. Go beat them, Pony Rock.
0: Cancel.
3: Unit responding there now, eastbound

0: 326 Wichita.
1: Wichita 326.
2: 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They're approximately 3 miles west of Pawnee Rock.
0: I'm still working to put a crew together. Do you have an updated location?
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2: 10-4, just remain on board dispatch, please.
1: 10-4. Wichita 326, the last 1020 we have in the last minute, eastbound on T Road from 90th Avenue, 3 to 4 miles west of Pawnee Rock. It is a 2004 Dodge Ram black in color, occupied times 2.
0: 10-4, still traffic charges.
1: That's 10-4.
2: Dispatch 1033, traffic only, all other units, handle traffic on 16, please.
0: 10-4, all advice.
1: 2055.
4: 7-1, got nobody out.

0: is responding. He's in Martin County now. Unknown exact location.
1: 10-4. I'm passing Southwest 40 Ave.
2: Last 24, Wichita.
3: Wichita 554.
0: Passing Southwest 130 Avenue, I believe, in Martin County.
1: 10-4, is he on 56?
4: 7173, headed up towards Pontiac Cemetery.
2: If you get hold of Pontiac County, I've got sticks. They were headed east of the which is Southwest 70th Road. And if they're still coming east, let them know I got sticks for it.
5: 524, they went northbound on Southwest 130th.
2: Devil.
4: Please,
5: northbound. 524, they went back west on Southwest 60, heading back towards Pine County.
4: They're back westbound, 300 Pine County.
2: Yeah.
4: Same one.

0: 7173. Go ahead and go down the county line on 56. 80 if you'll go to Westmore County Road, county line. They're back in Posh County.
1: 7-3.
2: 600 block of Westmore County Road now.

0: 524.
1: Wichita 524.
0: I'm westbound on T Road from the Pawnee, Oregon County line. I'm 1 mile north of me, headed west.

0: 7371, we have an update. I can't hear the channel.
1: There was a couple of
2: Fairfax 73, I'll advise. I'm Fairfax 73, I'm monitoring their traffic, I'll advise.
0: They advise there's two occupants in the vehicle.
2: Crossing 100, approaching 110 on New Union Road.

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1: 371.
0: The 911 open line mapping is showing 811 Grant. I don't have an apartment number. Sounds like a child playing with the phone. No distress. Also unknown apartment.
1: 10-4.
2: Yeah, 10-4.

0: They have one male in custody.
1: Seven, three, 10, 4, 10, 24.
0: Seven.
2: 7, 1, 10.
1: Three seventy one, ten four.
0: Still have an open line again, no distress.
1: 10-4, are you able to locate apartment number?
0: That's negative.

0: 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That's not solid information.
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1: 371.
0: I did get a parent on the phone, first of Andrea at his apartment 336. Advised was an accidental dial. Apartment 336.
1: 10-4. You can jump me 23.

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1: 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They're 1015. And I'm 1024.
0: 7344.
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4: 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Everything's 4. 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
0: West 56, Mall Marker 139. It's going to be a silver passenger car, two occupants, no 28 displayed.
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0: Three 18, 371, 2204 Kansas, 2204 Kansas. I have an audible burglar alarm, front door motion. 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
0: 12th and Harrison with Kansas 28-8835 Adam Henry Victor on a small red passenger car.
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0: 24 from Gano, Great Bend. 28 Kansas, 8835. 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
1: 371.
0: 371, Cherry Village Apartments, 5926 Eisenhower, apartment 46. RP advises for several days people have been knocking on windows and doors, and a few minutes ago somebody knocked on her window and then attempted to gain access to one of the community doors of the apartments. She believes it's a Hispanic male.
1: 10-4.
0: Would you like a second?
1: I'll advise when I get there.
0: 10-4.

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0: Dispatch 371, the RP is still on 1021 with me. She wants to stay on the phone until you check the area. Once it's clear, she says she'll step outside to talk to you.
1: 10-4, I'm attempting ramp.
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0: 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I'm 1077 with a subject.
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0: 10-4.

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0: Everything code 4 here. I'll leave the target check area and show me 24.
1: 10-4.

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1: 318.
0: 318, zip stops at 10th and Main. RP's advising there's a semi-driver that had pulled up to try to get gas and they didn't have diesel, but it's still parked there. RP would like to leave the store as they are closed, but she would like you to come by and check out the vehicle and the occupant.
1: Two, four.

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1: 318.
0: 318, are you over at Jumpstart at this time? Original RP callback advised. She believes you're out with the vehicle. She just wanted the driver checked on.
1: That's 10-4. Trying to make contact.
0: 10-4.

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0: 44. Lead 44 in the 900 block of Washington with Kansas 282, Lincoln Sam John.
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0: Whoever needs code 4, there's a strong language barrier. Advise the driver on where to go to get diesel fuel. It should be 1024.

0: Midwest 371.
1: 371.
0: 371, have check welfare, 811 Grand, apartment 137. RP has been trying to make contact with two different individuals, Alexa Sheeler and Kayden McGee. Concerned they may be doing some things that are putting them at risk. Have not been able to make contact with them all day. That is one address. Second address would be Quality Inn Hotel at room 121.
1: Okay, on the floor.

0: 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Go ahead. If you locate him, give me a 21. We've got paperwork for him.
1: 10-4.

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1: 371.
0: Made contact with Alexa Sheeler. She's code 4. Stated McGee is not there, possibly at the second address.
1: 10-4.

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0: I've made contact with McGee.
2: 10-4. I'm north of Lexington up on K-4. I'll be in route to the office, get the paperwork, and I'll be over there.
0: 10-4.

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0: How long do you think it's going to take you to get over here?
1: About 20 minutes.
0: 10-4, you need me to stand by until you get here?
1: Is he going to be there for a while?
0: Give me a minute, I'll ask.

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1: 328.
0: 318. 1700 19th Street. 1700 19th Street. I have a violation of PSA. RP advised that there's a male subject currently outside. He has a PSA on. Has come up to the door. Advised he was going to hurt him. Now banging on his truck outside. Both units responding. Handling 3.

0: 371 traffic 73 on Martin Dispatch. He said he'll be here for a little bit.
1: 10-4. Yeah, if you don't want to stay there, that's fine. It's going to be a little while before I get there still. I'm still on K-4.
0: 10-4.
2: Dispatch units responding to 19th Street. RP's advising now there's a second individual, Braden Schneiderman, also there. Advising there are dents in the RP's truck at this time. Still gathering information. Switch your traffic to Law 3, please.

0: 524.
1: Reference 24th and Main. What was the direction of the male yelling and the gunshots? I'm northbound 281 bypass.
0: RP's in his backyard. He believes it came from the east of Quick Shop on Main Street in between the 281 bypass and the ball fields.
1: 10-4.
0: RP believes it's going to be closer to the ballpark. He did not hear a vehicle leave the scene, possibly on foot, in the area somewhere.
1: I'm going to be in the area of 2300 block of 281 bypass. Reference of male subject leave or yelling and possible check shots, gunfire. You say closer to the baseball fields?
0: 10-4.
1: Doesn't PD also have another call somewhere close in that area of some male that was screaming and maybe hitting a vehicle or something?
0: I'm 17 block at 19th.
1: Tell her.

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1: Good.
0: 502 East 2nd, 502 East 2nd, have check welfare and signal for female subjects. Has made signal for comments over the phone to her daughter. Those take several different medications. We'll like her checked on, or if you would like contacted afterwards by public service.
1: Therefore, you're out.

0: Dispatch 524, checking.
1: Object, Heiser and Franklin, east of 221 bypass 1077, I'm over here, south of the old CPI.

0: 283 dispatch. 283.
1: UVI is 502.
0: That's Denver.
1: Two eighty-three dispatch. 282. I have a 500 and a 504. I do not have a 502.
0: Denver, I believe this was like a fourth party report. Stand by, I'll see if I can locate a different address.

0: 524.
1: 524.
0: I'm 1077. I talked to somebody on a bicycle that didn't hear anything either. 1024.
1: Tower.

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0: That's 10-4.
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0: Can you change my car to a civil? Show me how to quality in.
1: That's 10-4. I made your own card.
0: 10-4, thank you.
1: You advised 121, apartment 121, right?
0: That's 10-4.

0: 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Does your RP for that check welfare still want contact?
1: Well, that's 10-4.
0: You contact the transfer?
1: 10-4, standby.

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1: Have the original RP on the check welfare on 1021, code 40 transfer.
2: Negative. I'm responding to your shots fired on Allman.
1: It's in for
0: 320. I was just gonna advise the shots fired at 321 Almond in the area.
3: 320 is dispatched. 10-4. You can clear me from the other call on 19th. Show me 10-24 from that. I'll be en route to check Almond.
1: Jennifer.
2: 371 dispatch, 1084.
1: 10-4, also the RP disconnects on me before I can even try to transfer.
2: 10-4.

0: 3071 is. That's all we are. 200 block of one.
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0: 371 on one. I'm at 227 Plum. They're stating that they believe it might be some fireworks being popped off possibly around the dike.
1: 10-4.
2: Dispatch, you can also show me in the area.
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0: 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It's a gray Honda Civic, no 28, one occupant.
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0: I'm 1077 with any shots fired in the area. Does your RPO want contacted?
1: That's negative.
0: 10-4, you can show all units 1024.
1: 10-4. This has 318.
2: 318.
1: Did you advise you were 1024 from your last call?
2: That's negative, still on scene.
1: 10-4.

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0: Reference Mr. Satterfield, that was 1077. I left a voice message.
1: Sample.

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1: Ten 4 27 Syntax, over. Is there information on it?

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1: That worked on 355.

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0: Therefore.

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1: 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Dispatch checking other county units. 7371.
2: 73.
1: Dispatch 71 checking.
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1: 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County is 2411 minutes.

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1: And we're 36 minutes.

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2: Yes, Roger, McKinney is checking 71.
3: 71.
0: 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All Graven Officers, code 4,
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0: Good.
1: And 10:22, break this at 71.
0: 71.
1: I have Lincoln County on 21 advising they have a transient attempting to get back to Great Bend. They're in Lincoln County now, going to transfer to Russell County. Correction, Ellsworth County, requesting to know if you can 43 them at the county line, Ellsworth-Martin County line.
0: Tap 4, can you figure out approximately ETA?
1: That's 10-4.

0: Dispatch 71, they advise ETA approximately 20 minutes.
1: Ten four, is that Lincoln dropping off to Ellsworth County?
0: And she advised that the ETA to be Barton County line.
1: 10-4, I'll be in rough grade then.
0: Pepper.

0: PSX-71, information only, made contact with Ellsworth County, confirmed about 20-25 minutes ETA to Barton County, Ellsworth County line.
1: 10-4,
0: 3-0-27. 10-4 is on the card.
1: 10-4.

0: Didn't touch that anyone.
1: 5-1.
0: I have Ellsworth on 21 requesting to know, confirm, are you wanting to meet on the 156 county line?
1: That's 10-4.

Graven EMS, respond to 2011 29th 2011 29th Street. Have a 77-year-old female falling out of bed. Getting public service for front door options. Hail on fire 1, timeout 143.

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1: Jennifer.
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0: 1253, had one code green refusal. 1253 will be clear of this last assignment. En route back to station number three. Number one.

0: 9273.
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0: Whenever you're finished with that, you and a 43 million booking.
1: Yeah, I'll be in there in a minute.
0: Stand up for it. 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

0: This one's 71. Elvis County, just public service advised you can 1022, family member came and picked him up.
1: 10-4.

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0: 283.
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0: All right, then officers, code 4352. Dispatch checking other county units, 7173.
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0: I have a 911 open line, address per mapping only, 2514 7th Street. It is a 911 number only. I can't call it back. It sounds like there's music playing in the background. No distress.
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0: 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Nobody talked to me.
1: 10-4.

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1: 318.
0: I have another 911 hang up. Not sure if it's related. They are quite a distance apart. 2525 19th Street. This one just advised was an accidental dial.
1: 10-4.
0: Three 28 dispatch. 328. I'll take the one on 19th Street. 10-4.

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1: 318, 10-4.

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Thumbtack presents. 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

0: Elementary EMS, respond 503 South Humboldt, lot 6. 503 South Humboldt, lot 6. Have a 30-year-old male, diabetic, needs insulin, is conscious and breathing, unknown blood sugar, still gathering further. Timeout 608. Dispatch 151.
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0: Yes, I fell in with an EMS, unknown blood sugar, cannot test due to not having medical equipment. Also requesting silent run, handle on event 15.
1: Dispatch, I won't be responding unless needed.
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0: 80 dispatch, 10-8.
1: It is over.
2: Okay, 3, dispatch, 10-7, 10-42.

0: this actual entity one.
1: Advising her golden retriever was in the front yard, not leashed, is no longer there, believes the dog was stolen, is distraught, like an officer to respond.
2: 10-4, information only, you're very faint.
1: 10-4.

0: 158, what's your 44?
1: 158.
0: West 21st and 263rd, eastbound Kansas 370 to David Young.
1: Already. West 21st and 263rd, eastbound 28th. It's negative on a 2013 red Chevy Silverado 1500 to Perfection Builders, LLC, out of Wichita, expiring September of 26, 713.

0: 158 valid, negative, a Sam at a Garden Plain expiring October of 2028.
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0: 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Stand by for 21.

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0: West 21st and 263rd, eastbound Kansas. Adam Robert Young, Frank X-ray. It's a personalized tag.
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0: It's just Adam Robert Young, Frank X-ray.
1: Denver, 158-44 West 21st, 263rd Eastbound 28 Kansas. It's negative, valid 21, Black Nissan Sentra in Nora, out of Mount Hope, expiring August 26, 720.

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0: 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He has an evaluation for you.
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0: 23-44, 235 with a 6 northbound, 28 Kansas, 10-34, turn 11. 11, you are covered.
1: I'll be out with PD at 5th and Pershing.
0: Eleven 10-4, JL with PD 5th and Pershing at 8:47.

0: 150 at Wichita 44. Northbound K-14, 80, Kansas 7522, Adam Charles, Nora, it's a gray F-250.
1: Nova 844, K-14, northbound at the 80, 28. Negative 2011, gray Ford. Super Duty F-250, 8 Henrietta 5E, expiring June of 26. B-56.

236. K96 westbound Hoover 59.

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1: I'm currently in the alleyway just south of 5th. We're about midway into the alley. It sounded like this may be more of a Signal 3 call than anything, but if you're responding, you can come to South 5th, and I believe it's east of Pershing.

0: 11 to 195. 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
1: Settle.

Craven EMS, Station 1, respond 2903 Broadway Avenue, 2903 Broadway Avenue for a male subject controlling the floor. No injuries. Extra for lipid assist. 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
2: 334.
0: 12-10, 334, 1615, Morphe, 1615, Morphe, had an RP 1021, reference a juvenile complaint. The juvenile throwing rocks at the neighbor's dog. She would like to speak with you. Is it comported transfer?
2: 10-4.
3: 6-8, master control. 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
1: 244.
0: US 54, 190 westbound, rear is Nevada. 5 David 6, Zebra 64, and there's two vehicles here.
2: Dispatch. 244, 44
3: is the first runner, 54, 190 westbound, Nevada 28, 924.
2: West.
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0: 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And 195, 1024.
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1: 245.
0: 2700 Rocker Railroad, straight track on 128.
1: Two 45, 44, 2700 block of railroad, 938.

0: 3-34 dispatch, 1024.
1: 3-34, 1024.
0: Eleven, which is service rendered.
1: 11.
0: Eastbound 50, 236, the black Dodge pulling a flatbed. Looks like the tire on the trailer is down.
1: Although in service rendered, E50, 236, eastbound, black Dodge pulling a trailer, flat tire. On the trailer 942.

0: 157, Winston 44.
1: 157.
2: 125, Maple Soul.
0: Northbound K61 at the 19 with New Mexico 150, X-ray Mary William. It's on a black Audi IS5.
1: 157. K61 19 at 944. Dispatch. Six up.
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1: 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Red bar, South 10 Road. Get small blue passenger car off the roadway and over the lady with flat tire.
3: Tab 4. 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Very faint.
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1: to 5.
2: 284, 1024.
0: He's 81 on the tree westbound. It's a black Mitsubishi, 28 flapping in the wind. I can't read it.
1: Three 5 44 is the first 100, plus 7 to 3, 946.

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1: 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Mindscope Games have a commercial burglar alarm called in by alarm company. Area is showing front door.
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0: 11.
1: 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We've relocated off of 15 on the Blanchard, or 36, 1024.
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0: 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She has roadside assistance coming. We'll be 24.

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1: 158.
0: Eastbound 54-150, Kansas Rental, Robert 002711. It's a Green Ram 1500.
1: 158, 54-150 East, 957.

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Reporting for service runner, 135-15 southbound, go with the second 28.

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0: 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I'm at Jefferson 98.

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45, Sean. I'm out on a 1045 with 19th and Jefferson out at a 27 NCT. I need triple I-5D, please.

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1: 10-4. West South 8 units, I have a report of a service rendered. Advise it's going to be 135 between the 36-37. 135 between 36-37 going south. He's in a blue Mercedes, right shoulder. He's needing assistance putting his spare tire on. The tools he has don't work very well.

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1: Go ahead.
0: 10-4, I have your 3 info.
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0: 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So I have two of those, 2011 and 2 times 2011. They're both out of Great Bend for 1095. Family member or another person. Negative for 5D.
1: 10-4, I added notes. 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
1: I've already did. I'll put it in the additional field. It should be the last bit, 8041, 8041.
0: 10-4, it's on there now, thanks.
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2: I was 1077 there. I'll be at 610 East 2nd, civil.
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1: Geomagnet HB250 was given to the subject for destruction. I'm en route. Raven office.
0: 10-4. Henry Paul Queen 50.
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0: 334, 808 Stone, health follow-up, reference a call from yesterday, or be advised her license wasn't returned to her. Would you like to speak to an officer? Is it code 40 transfer?
1: 10-4.
0: 10-4, stand by.

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2: That's right, 334, transferring now.
0: 34.

Ellen Wood EMS, respond 940 Northeast 30 Road, 940 Northeast 30 Road. I have an 88-year-old female having severe pain in her foot, unable to walk on it, requesting transport. Time out, 11:50.

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1: 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Have an 88-year-old female, severe pain in her foot, unable to walk on it. 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

Grave End Fire Response, 2219 16th Street, 2219 16th Street. A commercial fire alarm at Stepping Stone Wreck. 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
0: 1234. 334, I was struck for fire, called in by alarm company, 2219-16th, 2219-16th. The alarm company did advise it was a stair whirlpool. All smoke detectors are going off.
1: 1214 responding.
0: 10-4.
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0: 2700 Block Railroad, Kansas 598, Lincoln King Robert is a Tahoe.
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1: Information only, have a white Buick Lucerne broke down on 96 Highway, just west of Heiser. RP advising, she has someone en route to get it, but they won't be there until approximately 1:30. I did get contact information for her.
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0: 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Got it, says it's on. 10-4,
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5: 11-44. Westbound 54 to 136, Oklahoma, trailer, Boy Henry, 6521.
2: 11-44, 54, 136, westbound, 1215. 335.
6: D-54 to 134, eastbound to Kansas Firefighter, 36576.
2: D-54, 44, 134, eastbound. -2007 white Chevy Impala. T-Tom at Eleonora, expiring November 26,
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0: Patrol units 1048, 105 from Reno County, Airport Road and Avenue, G. George. It's a code green refusal. It's a semi hauling solar panels. The request in case we'd be en route to work it.
1: Well, then show me 24. I'll be en route.
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158, Wichita 44. Meet Northeast 1st Street, just west of Northeast 100th Avenue, Kansas 764, 3 out of John George.

0: 188, 27, valid, negative, commercial A, Adam and Mary, last B boy, out of Pratt, expiring January 2030.
1: 10-4, Hayes.
0: 1229.

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0: 1024.
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1: 158 for the fourth.
0: Westbound 54, 148, Kansas 1147, out of Lincoln, Nora, Supply Calandra.
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0: 158. What's show 41? Eastbound 54, 151 in Kansas, 0399. Adam Jones, Gabriel. And this is calling as a driving complaint from Pratt County.
1: 158-44, 54-151. Eastbound, it's negative 2009 Cadillac CTS, C. Charles out of El Dorado, expiring April 27, 1244.

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0: 2015, and it's 2015-10-4 at 1247, 15744.
1: Westbound 54-127, Kansas 340, Robert, Mary, John, it's on a maroon Buick.
0: One 5744, U54-127 West.
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0: Cover. 157 is negative, 2011 red Buick Lucerne. E. Edward out of Newton, expiring May 27, 1248.

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Twenty sixteen. 1252.

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0: 36444. Being the 4800 block of 19th Street, stand by for plant. Correct, I'm meeting Broadway. 20791, Adam Lincoln Henry.
1: T-44, which is 1024.

0: 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He's -46 on 24.
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0: Alô, como está?
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1: Great Vinny MS Station 2, respond 1156 Northwest 30 Road, 1156 Northwest 30 Road, of a 76-year-old female. Fell in the bathroom, can't get up, complaining of back pain. She is conscious and breathing. Timeout 1302.
0: 4145-69-TOM. I'm the corresponding power unit through Indiana.
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2: 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Somebody thought somebody should check on him.
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0: 1307. 364 dispatch. 364. 10 from the traffic stop en route to check vehicle.
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1: Ten four.
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0: Dispatch 305, had a 911 hang up, RP advised, accidental, 1623 Harrison, 1623 Harrison, no distress, no distress.
2: Broadway.
1: 10-4, give it to 334 if you're not 10-6, if he is, just hold it.
0: 10-4, I'll hold it.
2: 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Myself, 85, 1024 in rev, 10-8, 10-19.
0: 10-4.
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1: 157.
0: I'm signing you 54, 142. With New Mexico, Sam, John, Nora, 404, green Toyota Corolla.
1: One 5744 E34 142 West. Twenty negative on a green 2009 Toyota. Last C Charles, expiring April of 2028, 1319. Dispatch
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3: 12-10 dispatch will be on the scene.
4: Have an RP 1021 in reference to her 390 father, has questions, wants to know her options. Code 4, transfer to you.
5: 12-10, we're around on the back side of the house. There's a second house. Entrance is on the north side of the residence.
4: 10-4.
3: 10-4.

0: 334 dispatch, 1024.
1: 33544. Fifty-four to 134 eastbound. It's a truck, tractor, semi trailer. Unknown state. Sam Paul 494. Tom Boy David. I think it's Indiana.
2: Three 35 44 54 134 eastbound. Possible Indiana 28 13 21.
0: 334 dispatch.
1: 158 Wichita 44.
2: 158 334.
1: I'm 1024. I can take the 911. 104. Westbound 54, 148, Kansas 4517. Adam Edward Henry. It's a black Cadillac.
0: 364 dispatch.
2: 158 44, U54 148 West.
3: 364.
4: This is RP one contacted.
2: Negative 2023 Black Cadillac XT6 W H Henry out of Emporia, expiring June of 26,
3: 1322. That's
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0: 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RP advised she believes she had some items stolen out of her backyard. Her son is on scene checking around to see if anything else was taken. Would like an officer to respond?
1: 10-4.

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0: First of Ashley 1021 again, code 4 to transfer.
1: Yeah.

0: 195, what's your for the call?
1: 195.
0: Okay, 61, just North US 50, East Junction, with Missouri, Charles Zebra 8, Adam 4, B-Boy, Sonata Silver, Hyundai Palisade.

0: Hello, Mr. Clark. Can you advise the make of the trailer?
1: Eleven, it's George Tom Lincoln. So it's coming back on a 2023.
0: 10-4.
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2: 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Are you available to meet him?

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1: 158.
0: Westbound 54 to 150. Kansas 008, North Victor Lincoln. It's a black shoe cruise.
1: 158-44,
2: 54 west of the 150, Kansas 28-1346. 195. Route 24 from the stop. Information, the city's working the 47, and 11's going to do the traffic inspection on the post crash.
1: 10-4, 13-46.

0: 335 for a full.
1: 335.
2: 31-359 southbound, Kansas 195. 2 Adam Frank, boy.

305-44, U-281 at the 59 southbound. It's negative on a 2007 Black Toyota RAV4, O Ocean at a Hoisington expiring August of 26 at 1349.

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0: 10-4.
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2: Westbound 10-6-7-9-10-7-8. 158, Wichita. 158. 10-24. 10-4, 13-52.

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0: 10-8, 2 and 3.
2: Olmitz Fire, respond northwest 130, northwest 90 Avenue, northwest 130 Road, and northwest 90 Avenue have a tractor, loss of discs, tires on fire, timeout 1353.
1: 10-4, 1353.
0: First, now watch Dawson traffic.
1: 10-4, 1353.
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0: 169, which still? 10-4, direct.
1: 169.
0: And I'll be 10-6, my 42 for vehicle maintenance.
1: 10-4, 1354.
0: Hurry through, show which stuff.
1: Which stuff, 335?
0: 1024.
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0: Just to confirm, dispatch, he lies Northwest 130 Road and Northwest 90 Avenue.
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1: 168, what's your job?
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0: Can you re-advise the address? I'll be in right here shortly.
3: It's going to be Northwest 130 Road and Northwest 90 Avenue. Northwest 130 Road and Northwest 90 Avenue. Martin County 516, were you 10-4 direct as well?
0: 1541 dispatch, 10-4.
3: 10-4.
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0: 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Could you dispatch 12? Could you do that at KUER?
1: 245-67.
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3: 24, what's showing?
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3: 10-8.
1: Just information, I just turned on 50 road from 281.
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0: 1400. 1253 being route.
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2: 1253, 10-4.
1: 0.
5: 1215, same traffic.
2: 10-4.

0: 1922 dispatch. Was that 120th Road and 90th Avenue, northwest?
1: It's going to be northwest, 130 Road, and northwest, 90th Avenue.
0: 10-4, thank you.
2: It's going to be on the east side of the intersection, about half a mile down, south side of the roadway.
0: South side. 10-4, 1521, we're about a mile and a half out.

0: 1521, 1900 units, even 1022. Disregard. This tractor's on fire. I'm still not seeing the fire.
1: Washington 28, Texas.
2: 158, go ahead.
1: Tom Mary Paul, 36638.
3: And this actually should be on scene at 2616 12th Street.
4: 10.
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0: 1521. 1521, go ahead.
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1: T. Tom, Mary Paul.
0: I'm going to be southeast of that intersection, 130 Road. You go east, I'm about half a mile down on the south side.
2: 10-4.
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1: 10-4, 44 with it. Eastbound 54/165.
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6: 6-8-6-7, we're about 2 miles out.
4: 364, Daylight Donuts, 3224 10th Street. Have a text subject behind that business. RP advised there's a gentleman feeding on a Jeep in the back of that building, and he's honking the horn and would like to get the subject checked out. Still gathering information.
1: 10-4, see if you can get a 28.
7: 10-4. We're still trying to locate him. We're in the 800 block of Northwest 130 Road right now.
6: 10-4, I'm at 150 and 90 Ave, and we're not seeing anything.
8: It's to the north of 90. You can see the white smoke and trees.
5: 1922 dispatch.
4: 1922. Dispatch 364, that's negative on the 28.
5: Who is the RP for this?
3: Car.
8: If you guys are at 150, you might start heading north.
4: It's going to be a Larry Ward.
6: We're in the 1400 block at 90 Ave.
8: Jeff Ward, do you guys see the smoke yet?
6: That's negative.
8: Jeff Ward, I think I'm about 2 miles out. I'm just in 110 now. It's on the north side, about a half mile. Past 90.
6: 10-4.

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2: Go ahead.
3: 364, 10-4.
0: Did you go north on 120? Because I've lost it now. I can't see it anymore either. On 90.
2: I went east on 130. We're still kind of looking around.
0: 10-4, I'm going to cut north on 130. That's where I thought I saw it at in the trees.
4: 334 dispatch, I'll be out with 364.
3: 334, 10-4.
0: It's on the north side, on 130 Avenue. I have about, looks like just a ditch fire for right now, just a couple hundred feet.
5: 342, dispatch 28-4631, Adam Murray Victor.
6: 68 dispatch, can you clarify the location, please?
0: It's 90 and 130, about a half mile north on 130.
6: Is that 130 Road or 130 Ave?
0: 130 Ave, 90 Road.

0: Dispatch, do you get your response from Ullman's Fire?
1: They acknowledge the page. I don't believe Ullman's has went en route yet. I believe Albert did.
0: 10-4, it's fairly green. It's not moving very fast.
1: 10-4.
2: Six, seven, 2:45. We were out with Ullman's Fire. We just went to the wrong location. That was the Heart Peak, and that's the wrong location.
3: 1509 to 1922.
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0: There's a Black Gladiator and myself on the south side of the fire.
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1: Go ahead.
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4: 10-4, we're about a mile from this location. 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
0: Sorry for the echo. 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
1: 10-4.
2: Three-sixty-four. 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
1: 242 dispatch, 2860 day, Edward 266986. Dispatch both of those to the card, along with the 27 for Caden McGee.
0: 245.
2: 10-4.
3: I'm 223, it's the 900 block, Northwest 130 Avenue.

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1: 364 dispatch.
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2: Q45.
3: There's no tractor. It looks like some kind of tire or something in the roadway that started the fire, but it's just a ditch fire for right now.
2: 10-4.

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0: 12:53 is going to be completed with this assignment and tours available.
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6: 6-8, if you want to do drive control.
1: 10-4. Eastbound 54, 166, Oklahoma. David Edward William, 200. It's a green Camaro.
0: 158, 10-44, Eastbound 54, 168, Oklahoma 28.

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1: 364. 12, it's due this way.
0: 1252. Our contact number for Daylight Donuts needs updated. The number we have is for the previous owner.
1: 1252 is back in house and service available. 10-4, you can show us 24 for now.
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0: 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How did 911 hang up? 1077 on call back, and the address was permapping.
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1: 6-7.
2: You can probably disregard Albert fire. Almost fires here. They'll probably get out in time.
1: 10-4.
3: Good.
4: Terrible.
5: 1922
4: to 1401. Go ahead, 1922. Yeah, we're on scene here. It's not moving very fast, and we about got this knocked down.
5: That's firmly appreciated. We'll have 25 go ahead and roll up there just in case you need it. If not, we'll head for home.
4: 10-4, sounds good, thanks.

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0: 1047, hit and run, started at 12th and Washington. RP is currently following the vehicle on Broadway. Still gathering information.
2: 10-4. Were they headed east or west?
0: They're headed westbound. Westbound on Broadway.
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0: Coming up to McKinley now.
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0: Run vehicle is a Chrysler 300. Ran a red light, she's seeing it. Broadway, McKinley.
2: 10-4. Ask if you can get a tag.

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2: 28 she gave was Boy David 630. I want to know if I could get a return.
0: 1024. 10-4.
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0: All units are 24 from the fire. You can make me a civil card in the 900 block of Northwest 130th.
2: 45, sir.
3: 245.
4: Fire's out, 1024.
3: 10-4, 1434.
1: 10-4, information only. I'm going to leave that card open for a little bit, adding notes, correcting times.
0: 10-4. In reference to the civil, if you can just one serve and 10-8 from that.
1: 10-4.
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1: 157, 1044.
0: Lee 1044, eastbound US 50, 192, with Kansas 5530, Adam King David, it's on a silver Honda.
1: 157, 1044, eastbound US 50, 192, Kansas 28.

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0: 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We were 1077 on callback times 2.
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3: Sample or break. Reference my talk to officer. Could you make contact and transfer?
0: 10-4. Stand by. I believe the follow-up caller is now 1021. 10-4 to transfer?
3: 10-4.
0: 10-4.

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0: 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Also, just information, my vehicle is 10-7 at the moment.
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0: Program 135, 20, Texas, Young George Nora, 1908, to Black Chrysler Pacifica.
1: Okay, 158, 144, northbound, 135, 20, Texas, 28.

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0: 150 at Wichita 44.
1: 158 and 44.
0: East D Avenue, Coronado Street, Kingman westbound. Kansas 5-4-1, Adam John Nora. It's a red Kia Sorento.
1: What's the 8-44 East D Avenue, Coronado, Kansas 28?

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0: 157, what's no 1044.
1: 157, 1044.
0: West on 44 northbound, U-281 at the 61. It'll be with the Florida David John 1 John X-ray on a white rim bighorn pickup.
1: 157, 1044, U-281 northbound, 161, Florida 28.

0: 157, 27, last of people, C. Charles, has a valid, class E, Edward, expires 11 of 26, negative 1029.
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0: 5-6, Jane, 44.
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0: 56 of 212, Kansas, 772, Robert Adam Charles. It's on a gray Dodge pickup.
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3: U-50 at the 191 westbound. Kansas 909, 4 out of Mary Edward, Tama, Gray 44.
1: 169-1044, you can hit the 191 westbound on Kansas 28. Negative on a 2016 Ford Explorer, last of T. Paul from Offerly, expires 9 of 26, 15-26.

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0: And Sigma 30.
1: 10-4.
3: 10-4, last thing headed towards Largo. She's wanting somebody to check the area, maybe some extra patrol.
2: 10-4. I'll head that way here shortly. You can clear me for now.
3: 10-4.

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0: 364, received a 911 open line at 1401 Cherry Lane Medical Lodge. Could hear echoing in the background and multiple voices. No distress noted.
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1: 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Dispatch 364, had another 911 open line. Could hear one female telling another female, no, I said the hospital. Sounded a little agitated. Map and showing 4010, 1077 on callback.
0: 10-4.

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1: what's up? 157.
0: Which I'll be 1042. Two and three in prep.
1: 10-4, 15-54.

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2: Morris Bound, Kansas Power, 722-825, beyond inspection on 524.
1: 169 to 44, turn inspection U50 to 198, westbound Kansas 28.

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1: 364.
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0: This is 381.
1: 381,
0: 1123 Hubbard, 1123 Hubbard, have possible found property. RP advised the subject living there is receiving packages that don't belong there.
1: Yeah,

0: 381-23.
1: 381-10-4.
0: Six, eight, master control, solid 4-1, please.

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1: 158, 1044.
0: 250, 272, Missouri, Edward 9. Correction, Edward Nor 9. King, 0, Mary. It's a gray BMW.
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0: 96 Highway, west of Albert, RP advising there's going to be several pieces of tire debris in the roadway. Rather difficult to understand. Believe he has a speech impediment.
1: 10-4.
4: Dispatch.
0: 2:45.
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0: 2:45, 10-4. Ready, dispatch. 6-7, you 10-4 direct.
1: 10-4. Range 2:45.
4: Wichita.
3: 1-69. Wichita 169.
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1: 245, Road Debris.
0: K96, 165. It's about a quarter mile of large tire all over the runway.

0: 245
1: or so. 245. It's not an emergency, but you would like leave it open to your dog. So,
0: there's a lot of background wind noise. You're not 1060, 1090.
1: It's not emergent, but you might let KDOT know for a note that there's probably going to be about two tires worth.
0: 10-4.

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1: What's that, 6245?
0: 6-24.
1: 10-4, 1646.
0: 45 dispatch.
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Wichita 215-27, last of D-Boy, valid class A, Adam M. Mary, from Burlington, expires 3 of 29, negative 1029. Wichita 236.

0: 437, 1044 ramp from 61st to southbound, I-135, Kansas 28. Negative amount of 2008 Dodge Ram 1500, last is Charles from Wichita, Sparks 427, 1656.
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0: 245 sound.
2: 2 units, 437. And 4, break, 245.
0: 10-7.
2: 10-4. South 437, 27 last of C. Charles, valid class C. Charles, expires 6 of 2032 from Wichita, negative 1029. Seventeen.

0: That's right. It's 3-1. 3-1. RP requesting a civil standby at 2415 Gano. Advises his ex-half is there, removing items from the residence.
1: Dispatch.
2: Okay.
1: I believe that's my beat.

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0: It's 281, 62 North, Oklahoma, Clean Frank Zebra, 287, Black Chevy Tahoe.
1: I-24, 1044, 281, 62 North, Oklahoma 28.

0: 284, that's not.
1: 284.
2: 384
0: dispatch, 1023. Yeah. We'll be en route to CBH. Got a report from a citizen of a cat that was ran out.
1: 284,
0: 10-9. I got a report from a citizen about a cat that was ran over at CBH that's still alive.
1: Ten four, are you responding or are you asking me to call out 259?
3: Dispatch 364.
0: I'm going.
1: 10-4.
2: Good. We just thought, say, we saw units have a report of an erratic driver, K42, 235 northbound, K42, 235 northbound. Said we can advise of two trucks driving recklessly, speeding, weaving, black Silverado on a small red truck. Located check here on 1707.
3: Check welfare, 811 Green, apartment 325. 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Both hadn't seen him for 3 weeks. Mom's being evicted, afraid she might be trying to take the child out of state. She just wants a welfare check. Keller.
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2: 195.
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5: Southbound 135, Oklahoma, Lincoln Young King, 727.
2: 168-44, Southbound 135, Oklahoma 38.

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1: That's 10-4. Via 21.
0: 10-4, if you could transfer.
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0: Have a report of cabs out Northeast 80 Avenue, Northeast 30 Road. RP advising approximately half a mile north of this location. Believe they belong to Fauna Miller. Going to attempt to contact.
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0: 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Are you available to respond to 1508 Cherry Lane where she is?
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0: 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She advised she would be en route.
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1: 1517 Odell, holding civil theft, RP's advising my ticket's dog, he'd like to make a report. He's advising he'd actually like to speak to an officer over the phone. Advising would be a bit.

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0: Calling the 911 hang up. 1603 Morton. 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
1: Town 4. 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

0: 334 dispatch. The street signs at Coronado and Clavier are upside down. Do you want to notify street department?
1: Careful.
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0: Receive the 911 hang up per mapping address showing 209 West B-Boy, 209 West B-Boy. 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
0: Jefferson, have an RP, would like to speak to an officer or whoever the subject, possibly Stock and her wife, correction, his wife.
1: 10-4.

0: Walk forward, sir.
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0: Today, back and forth.
1: 1439, Wichita 44. 169, 1044. E 54 at the 145 westbound. Kansas 60, Edward 243112. Sound like you.
2: 145 westbound, Kansas 28. Negative on a 2022 Kia Sorento, last investing from Wichita, Rosemont 7, 1838.

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3: 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I have a RP reporting that a subject's having a mental crisis of some sort, possible hallucinations, and he may have firearms in the vehicle. The RP is going to be, I believe, his mother.
0: 330 dispatch. 10-8.
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0: 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I'm actually going to be out at Yoder at Longview.
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1: 169?
0: Not 1024. That's 369. Do you need more help up there?
1: Therefore, he didn't advise. I asked him if he was 1036. No response.
0: Therefore.